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Go. 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

0: Don't have yourself centered around
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0: public transport.
1: The entire system is very confusing, so the app needs a lot of work, especially on like how to walk to the station.
0: Oh, yeah.
1: And what else.
0: Okay, thank you very much.
2: Do you find it easy to navigate around the city?

suburban houses with white picket fences. I know porch swings and I know separate carriages. And I know the importance of a dedicated, located space for the Christmas tree. And I know Joni Mitchell's voice and how she uses it.

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You know my team be like unback. Shining move a strike with the force of 100 rhinos. Yeah, man, go break back. Big back is a muscle in jet black. The shot that step Curry step back. You know the team enter, break down any contender. Every day with a hustle bustle, never come down like Rema. Now me be hot stepper,

I crept on Conan. When I switch on them, my heart they colder than the snowman. No man they dominate, I go through them, say now me be the boss, of course. I no hesitate from my ancestors and the place where I get my sauce.

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It remains a label as of love, but the need to be around you. And the grass keeps growing, and so needs cotton. So I'm there for the doing. And I go backwards, and I go forwards, striping my way to the borders, looking at you through the window.

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There's a heat running through your veins, I feel it now in mine. These vines a sensation, now wouldn't you agree? Miss Flower,

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Labels can be extremely helpful to the initiated and bewildering to the newcomer. So remember, Miss Flower, be gentle with me. A few delicate sips to start with before I drink my glass dry. To appreciate the vintage, to enjoy the richness and fruit to the full, could well take several hours, if not days, or much longer. Your answers whispered in my ear.